Radio Top 40. I know you moved on to someone new. Hope life is beautiful. You were the light for me to find my truth. I just wanna say thank you.

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And every once in a while, I start texting, write a paragraph.

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Oh my god. 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
2: I'm hearing sirens in the night. I'm losing battles with a voice that I can fight. 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

Let's get the party started. 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Like, wait, babe.

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I'm losing battles with a voice that I can fight. 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